0: running and running and running and running.
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Now you don't need

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I know you're feeling all hurt inside, but won't you talk to a player, let me

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Beep, beep as I slide up the street. I'm from the LBC, and I don't know what y'all done heard about me. But I'm a C-R-I-P with some P-I-M-P too. I'm a real pimp player from the 213 crew. Now look here, boo, if you gon' bang or hang with the dog, you best to get in. Holla at a Nate, dog.

stood right up. Sagging pants, getting hay. The nigga was a nut. Looney low key, OG. Been banging from the jump.